Yeah.

friend, brother Dennis.

conflict. 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

The words from the Uncle Father in Ethiopia, holy Mount Zion, to we the people down on this ras, it's just like the morning sun has set upon the words of this ras. We must try and pull up progress and to abide by the rules, the commandments, and as to Jah will. One of them say this not creator of this earth. Aye! Rather than I'll be a beyond, you understand? Sure. Rastafari is why we the Rasta men are called Jah. Ras meaning the earth, and Rastafari meaning the creator. So when we say Jah, no one here only say Rastafari, you hear me? Jah! Rastafari! Jah!

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1: Hello, daddy. 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
0: Na mwana pa wadas wano pei?
1: Apete no betu na zi, ni etu ase tutu niti. 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
0: Ah, gana fone nse mkatiye. 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
1: Appropriation
0: is your one in Takamapo. And yes, I'm a teddy. Ya, you're very near some queen. Okay, now bye bye.

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Who don't see us so bad who can, or who is a beer or who are going to trap? Who are we going to be in your bar? Or just say,

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On him to phone, I figure or turn room, I'll be a chill. That Lumba home, I'll be brave, so I'll be here, watch the dog in chain. 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Dan Belfi, Dizidov, or so you know, on our phone.